rubs his back and strokes his hair, telling him it's okay to cry, but he just sits and stares. The merciless moon

The Vice Squad are here tonight. Where are they? A big hello to the sheriff, wherever you are.

Thank you. We're having a real good time here. Thank you a lot.

0: Live from NPR News in Washington, I'm Ryland Barton. A federal judge dismissed human smuggling charges against Kilmar Abrego-Garcia today. His wrongful deportation to El Salvador last year became an embarrassment for the Trump administration when it was ordered to return him to the U.S. Abrego-Garcia claimed the timing of the criminal charges and inflammatory statements about him by top Trump officials demonstrated the prosecution wasn't vindictive. He's still fighting efforts to deport him from the country. Secretary of State Marco Rubio says there's still more work to do to reach a deal with Iran. President Trump has been threatening more military action, as NPR's Michelle Kellerman reports.
1: After meeting NATO counterparts in Sweden, Secretary Rubio was asked about the prospects of a deal with Iran. He says the goal is an agreement that covers Iran's nuclear program and reopens the Strait of Hormuz.
2: But we also have to have a plan B. And plan B is, what if Iran refuses to open the straits? What if Iran decides, we refuse to open the straits, we're going to own the straits, and we're going to charge tolls for it? Okay, at that point, something has to be done about it.
1: And he says this affects Europe more than the U.S. Rubio repeated his frustration that a few NATO allies did not let the U.S. use bases to launch the war against Iran. The Strait of Hormuz was operating normally before the war. Michelle Kellerman, NPR News, the State Department.
0: Two Democratic senators are demanding answers from the Treasury Department about the decision to settle a case over the leak of President Trump's tax returns. NPR's Carrie Johnson reports.
3: Senators Elizabeth Warren of Massachusetts and Ron Wyden of Oregon are writing officials at the Treasury Department to get more detail about what they call an outrageously corrupt deal that creates a nearly $2 billion taxpayer fund that could compensate January 6 rioters and other Trump allies. The senators want the Inspector General for Tax Administration to probe whether any laws have been broken that bar political interference in the audit work of the IRS. Acting Attorney General Todd Blanche is defending the settlement, asserting Trump and his family will not receive any direct financial benefit. But the deal also seems to shield Trump from any legal problems over his past tax returns. Carrie Johnson, NPR News, Washington.
0: Authorities in northeastern Congo have banned funeral wakes and gatherings of more than 50 people to curb the Ebola outbreak. There are now 750 suspected cases and 177 suspected deaths, though more are expected as surveillance expands. Dr. Satish Pillai is the CDC's incident manager for Ebola response.
4: We are preparing to deploy 7 additional headquarters-based subject matter experts of viral hemorrhagic fever to DRC and Uganda to support our country office's need.
0: Efforts to contain the virus face challenges, including misinformation and clashes with local customs. The United Nations has released $60 million to aid the response. You're listening to NPR News from Washington. Canadian Prime Minister Mark Carney says he's determined to build a better country after Alberta's premier announced a public vote on whether to move toward independence. Many Albertans have long complained that Ottawa hasn't done enough to get Alberta's vast oil reserves to market. Carney emphasized Alberta's contributions to Canada and noted efforts to build a new oil pipeline to the Pacific coast. Germany's federal prosecutor has charged 2 men with plotting to kill leaders of the country's Jewish and Israeli communities on behalf of Iran's Revolutionary Guard Corps. NPR's Rob Schmitz reports.
5: The primary suspect, identified only as Ali S., is a Danish citizen. He was charged with espionage, attempted conspiracy to commit murder, and aggravated arson. German investigators say he worked for Iran's Revolutionary Guard and has close ties to the Quds Force, an elite guards unit specializing in foreign operations. Prosecutors say another man, Afghan citizen Tawab M., played a supporting role and was charged with attempted conspiracy to commit murder. Prosecutors say the two planned to kill several Jews in Berlin, including Volker Beck, the head of the German-Israeli Society. The indictment comes as European authorities grow increasingly concerned about an uptick of Iranian intelligence activity in the wake of the U.S.-Israeli war in Iran. Rob Schmitz, NPR News, Berlin.
0: Advocates celebrated the 230th anniversary of Ona Judge's escape from enslavement by George Washington yesterday. Judge escaped from Washington's Philadelphia residence on May 21st, 1796, and lived the rest of her life in New Hampshire. A mural depicting Judge is being unveiled tomorrow in Portsmouth, New Hampshire. 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

There it is, the entire Hot Rats album live on stage 50 years later. Thank you very much. We're going to take a little break. We'll see you back here shortly. Thank you.

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You boys doing all right?

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Would you please give it up for Todd Gummerman on the keys? 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

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Dear, I don't know if we know why we're here. Oh my, too deep, please stop thinking. 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

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I want you to take me there. It's up to you. Take me wherever you want. But I'd like to go back to stage. Take a while. Come on. Come on now. I'm just so tired. My arms and my legs hurt. Everything hurts. Oh. 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How we doing so far, Southside? Did you have a good festival? Is it better? Is it better here than in Hurricane? Push me.

This show has been incredible. Thank you so much for sticking around all the way to the end. Would you give it up one time for the crew, the security, everybody putting on the festival for you, keeping you safe? You know, this run hasn't been the easiest when it comes to travel arrangements, so would you please give it up for our crew who bust their butt every single night for us. Thank you guys so much for putting on the show with us. And last but never least, would you please give it up for my very good friend and yours, Josh, turn on the drums down there. If you would have us, we would love to come back sometime, so would you please have us back?

I'm alone to cry. Tonight, like every night, a Western hero must play his part, even though it'll break his heart.

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Yeah! All right. It consisted of two parts, an A side and a B side. We're gonna do the first part of the A side.

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This is my favourite Tamla song of all time, and I've rearranged it tonight to fit my current mood and this particular band. It's a song called Baby Don't You Do It.

Thank you. Now, you know, for me, the weird thing is the stuff that's absolutely brand new is what sets me afire.

We're well past the curfew time now, so we can't do any more, but I wanted to say once more, thanks very much for your support. Thank you. See you.

Thank you very much. How's everybody? Yeah. Thank you. Thank you. Appreciate it. Appreciate it. Thank you very much. Have a, thank you very much. Let me tell you, it's very, very nice to be back in the Bay Area. It's very, very nice to be back in Berkeley. Brother Achebe from here at the University of Berkeley has mentioned that they're doing some things that relate to cutting back on the Afro-American studies. And before we go into the body of our program, we would like to say that the more things we know about ourselves, of course, the better. The more things that are cut back and deleted that relate to our education and our knowledge of ourselves, so much the worse for each and every one of us. So that's something else that we all need to be aware of, hopefully, and moving on, trying to make sure that we can deal with some things. The reason both of those particular ideas were so important to me was because it seems as though we're in the phase of what we would like to refer to as the them other niggas theory. Seriously, you know, they say, look here, you don't have to be that way. Come on over here with me. Put yourself on one of these. Choke yourself damn near to death. Organize it around what you look like rather than what you are. You don't have to be like them other niggas. The vibe used to be in, I believe, when it was the time when they would say, hey, you, why don't you come up here and work in the house? You don't have to work in the field. You can do these floors. You can do them dishes. You don't have to be like them other niggas. The them other nigga vibe is thick. Because 10 times out of 9, what they're asking you to do is come over here and sweep these floors and mop these dishes and then tell them what's happening with them other niggas. They have separated us in so many different directions, from the way we attempted to communicate with each other in the past to the way we attempt to communicate with each other now. The difference between situations that they set up to divide us, house nigga, field nigga, light skin, octoroon, mulatto, black, brown, in the middle, all the time saying that you don't have to be like them other niggas. Come over here and try to be like us. Vibrations change us around sometimes, and we need to dig on what it is. They say, you come over here and get this education. You can have this diploma. Then what we want you to do is use it like a nightstick upside the head of them other niggas. Maybe the vibe is that them other niggas were activists. Maybe the vibe is that them other niggas were movers and doers. Maybe the vibration is that them other niggas were the people who wanted to move and saw the spirit of the drum and the spirit that connects us all. Maybe them other niggas are something that we shouldn't be running away from, but rather running towards. Brothers and sisters, the spirit of them other niggas, the spirit of people who are about the business of communicating and hopefully standing up for all of us, the spirit of

We gotta get it all together. Get the whole thing together, babe. I tell you, we gotta get it all together. One more time.

0: I've always tried to be a good ambassador for America. I spent my life and everything I had, singing about where we have succeeded and where we've come up short in living up to our civic ideals and our dreams. I always just thought that was my job. But things are happening right now in my home that are altering the very nature of our country's democracy, and they're simply too important to ignore. So first let me thank you for indulging me. Thank you. But in America, my home, they are persecuting people for using their right to free speech and voicing their dissent. This is happening now. In America, the richest men are taking satisfaction in abandoning the world's poorest children to sickness and death. This is happening now. In my country, they're taking sadistic pleasure in the pain they inflict on loyal American workers. They are rolling back historic civil rights legislation that's led to a more just society. They are abandoning our great allies, and they are siding with dictators against those struggling for their freedom. It's heartbreaking. They are defunding American universities that won't bow down to their ideological demands. They're removing residents off American streets and without due process of law, deporting them to foreign detention centers and prisons. This is all happening now. Now, a majority of our elected representatives have utterly failed to protect the American people from the abuses of an unfit president and a rogue government. They have no concern, and they have no idea what it means to be deeply American. The America I've sung to you about for 50 years now. That country is real. And regardless of its many faults, is a great country with a great people. And we will survive this moment. Now I have hope because I believe in the truth of what the great American writer James Baldwin said. He said, in this world, there isn't as much humanity as one would like, but there's enough. So let's pray.
1: Everybody.

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I think we're about ready to get started. Dave Still, if you can hear me, make sure that we got some piano coming through out there.

I plan an alternative. I will secretly commandeer one of the Grid Live studios and stage a live rock concert for every single person wearing Grid suits. That's 50% of the world's population. The result would be amazing. Everyone who experiences the concert will slip out of their suit and come to the show. They'll be drawn to it. This will produce the biggest live concert audience in history.

0: Well, this is an unexpected pleasure.
1: What the fuck do you think you're playing at?
0: I'm just doing my job, all
1: right? What, this lying crap?
0: Just wait. You'll see.
1: Now, what's going on between you and Rastus? Oh. Is that how you got the photo?

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I'ma find out in 3 seconds. 1, 2, 3, here we go. Let everything down that bro, I don't see you, where you at? Praise the Lord. Praise the Lord, I think I found it. Let everything, I see you. Down that bro. Praise the Lord, I see you. Praise the Lord, come on. I'm praising the valley. What else? Yeah, God. 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I praise when I'm shut. And I'll praise. I'll praise when I don't know all the answers to. And I'll praise when I'm numb. What else?

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1: Thank you.

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1: Thank you so much. Atlantic City, how the heck are you? Wow. We are so delighted to be here tonight. This is the ultimate celebration of a long journey of music that is continuing to be a blessing. And we're so glad that you've all been a part of that journey. We love you for that. We're gonna have a lot of fun exploring this musical journey tonight. We start with the first album, the thing that got the ball rolling, and we're gonna go all the way to the current day. And to make it even more special, we have a lineup of incredibly gifted guest artists that are going to join us on stage throughout the night. And I'd like to introduce you right now, Mr. Robert Randolph.

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I'm in a 57 Super Sport, they don't like my looks. I'm in the middle of Brooklyn, I can't

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1: This is a song from a record that I made with Ronnie Lane, which was called Rough Mix. And Rough Mix is still available if you want, if you haven't got it and you want to buy it. Buy it for Ronnie, yeah, somebody just said buy it for Ronnie. And I said in LA, you know, Rod Stewart had just done a concert at the Hollywood Bowl and kind of done... and got a really quite indifferent review, actually. But I said, you know, it's okay because he pays Ronnie's medical bills. So maybe that's what makes him sexy. Yeah, he's a good buddy of mine, and we both are going to try to get together later this year with some of the other guys in the Faces. And do a concert for Ronnie somewhere. We don't quite know where, but... In the meantime, it really helps, Ronnie, if you buy Rough Mix, and it helps me too, actually, because I'm on it. This is a song that I wrote, which Ronnie sang some of, and I sang some of. And tonight, John Karen, who's working with me today, you've probably noticed. And he's making it possible for me to do all kinds of things that I otherwise wouldn't be able to do on my own up here. And, you know, the guitar's a great thing, but it gets a bit boring to listen to on its own. John's a great guitar player too, but you won't get to see him play guitar tonight. You will get him to hear him sing in a minute on this one, which is called Heart to Hang On To.
0: That just blew out.
1: I think I fucked it up with my Rod Stewart impersonation.
0: You see, I too just can't do that jumping around anymore.
1: I stab myself, bits of my body fall off, you know.

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Well, the captain said to John Henry, John Henry.

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Ain't nothing but my hammer sucking wind, Lord, Lord, ain't nothing but my hammer sucking wind." Well, John Henry said to the captain, "Look at your

In American folklore, we find a great deal of the European influence of music. And oftentimes I've wondered what would happen if songs, which are truly indigenous to America, had in fact gotten their start somewhere else. To illustrate the point, we've chosen as our theme, When the Saints Go Marching In. Now, if this had originated in England, it could have sounded like an old English madrigal. Hey, when the saints go marching in, hey, when the saints go marching in, tra-la-la-la-la-la, do I want to be in that number? When the saints go marching in, tra-la-la-la-la-la. Good show, good show. But it wasn't meant to be a madrigal. It's meant to be exactly what it was. An historical opportunity for a group of Negro musicians down in New Orleans to play and to celebrate on some festive occasion. And at the time that this song came about, what could have been more festive during that period than a funeral? Oh, when the saints go marching in. Yes.

As a small boy, I spent many, many years down in the West Indies. And of the many hours, of the many days, of the many weeks that I was there, I spent most of my time down at the docks, swimming with the other boys mainly, but also listening to the songs and the stories that the sailors used to sing and tell. Many of them I will never, ever be able to repeat. But of the ones that I can always remember whenever the sailors were leaving for another island or for some far-off country, they would sing the Jamaica Farewell.

As a small boy, I spent many, many years down in the West Indies. I already said that. Well, I'll tell you. I wasn't always a small boy in the West Indies. I was a small boy in New York City first. But my parents are from the West Indies, and they wanted to go back to pay a visit. And at the age of 7, it is very difficult to exert your individuality. No one ever wants your opinion about anything on any subject at any time about nothing. Consequently, I went to the West Indies. And my father was a seaman. And he used to go drifting every now and then. As a matter of fact, we used to call him Old Drifter. And I'll never forget one day down there in sunny Jamaica, Old Drifter and I were drifting along the beach together. And I turned to him and I said, Father? I always called him Father. I said, Father, tell me the story about man and woman, man to man. I was 7. He got that glazed look over his eyes, and I realized then and there I had to rephrase the question. So I turned back to him and I said, Father? Same fellow. Tell me the story about the birds and the bees, if you please.

When I was a lad just 3 foot 3, certain questions occurred to me. So I asked me father quite seriously to tell me the story about the bird and bee. He stammered and he stuttered pathetically, and this is what he said to me. He said, the woman piaba and the man piaba and the tan tan called back a lemon grass, the lily root, gully root, belly root, and the famous

It was clear as mud, but it covered the ground, and the confusion made me brain go round. I went and asked a good friend of mine, known to the world as Albert Einstein. He said, "Son, from the beginning of time and creativity, there existed the force of relativity. Pi r squared and minus 10 is rooted only when the solar system in one light year make the Haydn planetarium disappear. So if Mount Everest doesn't move, I am positive that it will prove that the woman Piaba and the man Piaba and the tan-tan cold back a lemon grass, the lily root, gully root, belly root, and the famous granny scratch scratch." It was clear as mud, but it covered the ground, and the confusion made me brain go round. I grabbed a boat and I went abroad, and in Baden, Germany, asked Sigmund Freud. He said, "Son, from your sad face, remove the grouch, put the body up on the couch. I can see from your frustration a neurotic sublimation. Love and hate is psychosomatic. Your Rorschach shows that you're a peripatetic. It all started with a broken sibling, in the words of the famous Rudyard Kipling." He said, "The woman, Piaba, and the man, Piaba, and the tan-tan, cold back a lemon grass, the lily root, gully root, belly root, and the famous granny scratch scratch. Well, I travel far and I travel wide, and I don't even have myself a bride. All the great men upon this earth have confused me since my birth. I've been over land and been over sea, trying to find the answer about the bird and bee. But now that I am 93, I don't give a damn, you see. If the woman Piaba and the man Piaba and the tan-tan cold back a lemon grass, hide the lily root, gully root, belly root, and if

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0: How y'all feeling? 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
1: Woke up to niggas looking like me. 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
0: All right, I want y'all to repeat after me. I'm feeling myself. 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
2: Feeling myself.
0: I'm feeling myself. 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I'm feeling myself. I'm feeling myself. I'm feeling myself. I'm feeling myself. I'm feeling myself. I'm feeling myself. I'm feeling myself. I'm feeling myself. I'm feeling myself.

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1: From NPR News in Washington, I'm Ryland Barton. A federal judge dismissed human smuggling charges against Kilmar Abrego Garcia today. His wrongful deportation to El Salvador last year became an embarrassment for the Trump administration when it was ordered to return him to the U.S. Abrego Garcia claimed the timing of the criminal charges and inflammatory statements about him by top Trump officials demonstrated the prosecution was vindictive. He's still fighting efforts to deport him from the country. Secretary of State Marco Rubio says there's still more work to do to reach a deal with Iran. President Trump has been threatening more military action, as NPR's Michelle Kellerman reports.
2: After meeting NATO counterparts in Sweden, Secretary Rubio was asked about the prospects of a deal with Iran. He says the goal is an agreement that covers Iran's nuclear program and reopens the Strait of Hormuz.
3: But we also have to have a plan B. And plan B is, what if Iran refuses to open the straits? What if Iran decides, we refuse to open the straits, we're going to own the straits, and we're going to charge tolls for it? Okay, at that point, something has to be done about it.
2: And he says this affects Europe more than the U.S. Rubio repeated his frustration that a few NATO allies did not let the U.S. use bases to launch the war against Iran. The Strait of Hormuz was operating normally before the war. Michelle Kellerman, NPR News, the State Department.
1: Two Democratic senators are demanding answers from the Treasury Department about the decision to settle a case over the leak of President Trump's tax returns. NPR's Kerry Johnson reports.
4: Senators Elizabeth Warren of Massachusetts and Ron Wyden of Oregon are writing officials at the Treasury Department to get more detail about what they call an outrageously corrupt deal that creates a nearly $2 billion taxpayer fund that could compensate January 6 rioters and other Trump allies. The senators want the Inspector General for Tax Administration to probe whether any laws have been broken that bar political interference in the audit work of the IRS. Acting Attorney General Todd Blanche is defending the settlement, asserting Trump and his family will not receive any direct financial benefit. But the deal also seems to shield Trump from any legal problems over his past tax returns. Kerry Johnson, NPR News, Washington.
1: Authorities in northeastern Congo have banned funeral wakes and gatherings of more than 50 people to curb the Ebola outbreak. There are now 750 suspected cases and 177 suspected deaths, though more are expected as surveillance expands. Dr. Satish Pillai is the CDC's incident manager for Ebola response.
5: We are preparing to deploy 7 additional headquarters-based subject matter experts of viral hemorrhagic fever to DRC and Uganda to support our country office's needs.
1: Efforts to contain the virus face challenges, including misinformation and clashes with local customs. The United Nations has released $60 million to aid the response. You're listening to NPR News from Washington. Canadian Prime Minister Mark Carney says he's determined to build a better country after Alberta's premier announced a public vote on whether to move toward independence. Many Albertans have long complained that Ottawa hasn't done enough to get Alberta's vast oil reserves to market. Carney emphasized Alberta's contributions to Canada and noted efforts to build a new oil pipeline to the Pacific coast. Germany's federal prosecutor has charged 2 men with plotting to kill leaders of the country's Jewish and Israeli communities on behalf of Iran's Revolutionary Guard Corps. NPR's Rob Schmitz reports.
6: The primary suspect, identified only as Ali S., is a Danish citizen. He was charged with espionage, attempted conspiracy to commit murder, and aggravated arson. German investigators say he worked for Iran's Revolutionary Guard and has close ties to the Quds Force, an elite guards unit specializing in foreign operations. Prosecutors say another man, Afghan citizen Tawab M., played a supporting role and was charged with attempted conspiracy to commit murder. Prosecutors say the two planned to kill several Jews in Berlin, including Volker Beck, the head of the German-Israeli Society. The indictment comes as European authorities grow increasingly concerned about an uptick of Iranian intelligence activity in the wake of the U.S.-Israeli war in Iran. Rob Schmitz, NPR News, Berlin.
1: Advocates celebrated the 230th anniversary of Ona Judge's escape from enslavement by George Washington yesterday. Judge escaped from Washington's Philadelphia residence on May 21st, 1796, and lived the rest of her life in New Hampshire. A mural depicting Judge is being unveiled tomorrow in Portsmouth, New Hampshire. 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

0: walk away from. At the end, you sing
1: Hey, Joe.
2: What? What?
1: I heard you ran to Joe Cocker the other day.
2: Yeah, I did. Right? I talked to Joe Cocker just 2 days ago.
1: Yeah, what did he say?
2: Joe Cocker said,
3: okay.

I'd like to introduce y'all to our snake. Anybody out there like snakes? I hear you right on. We got a snake for you. Don't laugh now. Don't laugh. We ain't laughing. We serious. Yeah, you know, like the people that didn't believe we had a gorilla ain't laughing no more. Snake is called Wawamanko. Wawamanko is what the Africans said for snake. Rhythm of regeneration and rebirth. You see, because of the snake could shed its skin each year and appear to be reborn. Of course, the end of everything is the beginning of something else. It's about rebirth and regeneration. We would like to take you into some rebirth and regeneration ideas. The rhythm is called Wawamanko. The song is called The Bottle. Doctor, could you help me say? Brothers and sisters, if you would, please, once again, for our PhD in drumology, the doctor, on Kungas.

Thank you. Thank you very much. Thank you very much. We appreciate it, though. No. Appreciate it. We'd like to take a second, if we could, all right? Coming right up. We'd like to take a second to hold it. Wait a minute. Just let me have 1 second, and you got the rest of the night, okay? What I would like to say is I think, sort of important, because you know you don't get a chance to feel this way all the time, as good as I feel, that is. And I think that you have a lot to do with it, so we'd like to do something for you in the spirit of the togetherness that we feel for all of you. This song is called Johannesburg. Doctor, we all right? Doctor said we all right, means we all right. Everybody said we all right, must be all right. Doctor said it is.

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But it's all who like to say I love you so.

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Verily I say unto you, whosoever shall not receive the kingdom of God as a little child shall in no wise enter therein. This is for all children of South Africa. For all children all over the world. Tell you a story. John Newton, a slave trader, one day walking down the streets of London, passed a house of worship and stopped to hear the people singing the Lord's praises. This moment changed his life forever. For shortly thereafter, he took his holy vows and became a priest, known for writing hymns. His most famous hymn kind of goes like this.

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What a great noise you guys are making. Thank you. 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A bit more?

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1: The Prince Sound Experience, Bob Martin and the Wailers, the musical prophets for today.

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Thank you, baby. So from all of us, all of you once again, take care of yourselves, baby. Bless y'all, darling. Bye bye. Marvin Gaye. Thank you, ladies and gentlemen. Marvin Gaye. Marvin Gaye. Thank you all for coming out tonight. Thank you for coming out tonight.

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And it's real nice to have this piece of music back close to us. We're going to do you a little bit of Elizabeth Reed.

0: And we thank you. Oh, we're going to do you another new piece of music here from a new album, Pattern Disrupted.
1: NPR News in Washington, I'm Ryland Barton. A federal judge dismissed human smuggling charges against Kilmar Abrego Garcia today. His wrongful deportation to El Salvador last year became an embarrassment for the Trump administration when it was ordered to return him to the U.S. Abrego Garcia claimed the timing of the criminal charges and inflammatory statements about him by top Trump officials demonstrated the prosecution was vindictive. He's still fighting efforts to deport him from the country. Secretary of State Marco Rubio says there's still more work to do to reach a deal with Iran. President Trump has been threatening more military action, as NPR's Michelle Kellerman reports.
2: After meeting NATO counterparts in Sweden, Secretary Rubio was asked about the prospects of a deal with Iran. He says the goal is an agreement that covers Iran's nuclear program and reopens the Strait of Hormuz.
3: But we also have to have a plan B. And plan B is, what if Iran refuses to open the straits? What if Iran decides, we refuse to open the straits, we're going to own the straits, and we're going to charge tolls for it? Okay, at that point, something has to be done about it.
2: And he says this affects Europe more than the U.S. Rubio repeated his frustration that a few NATO allies did not let the U.S. use bases to launch the war against Iran. The Strait of Hormuz was operating normally before the war. Michelle Kellerman, NPR News, the State Department.
1: Two Democratic senators are demanding answers from the Treasury Department about the decision to settle a case over the leak of President Trump's tax returns. NPR's Carrie Johnson reports.
4: Senators Elizabeth Warren of Massachusetts and Ron Wyden of Oregon are writing officials at the Treasury Department to get more detail about what they call an outrageously corrupt deal that creates a nearly $2 billion taxpayer fund that could compensate January 6 rioters and other Trump allies. The senators want the Inspector General for Tax Administration to probe whether any laws have been broken that bar political interference in the audit work of the IRS. Acting Attorney General Todd Blanche is defending the settlement, asserting Trump and his family will not receive any direct financial benefit. But the deal also seems to shield Trump from any legal problems over his past tax returns. Carrie Johnson, NPR News, Washington.
1: Authorities in northeastern Congo have banned funeral wakes and gatherings of more than 50 people to curb the Ebola outbreak. There are now 750 suspected cases and 177 suspected deaths, though more are expected as surveillance expands. Dr. Satish Pillai is the CDC's incident manager for Ebola response.
5: We are preparing to deploy 7 additional headquarters-based subject matter experts of viral hemorrhagic fever to DRC and Uganda to support our country office's needs.
1: Efforts to contain the virus face challenges, including misinformation and clashes with local customs. The United Nations has released $60 million to aid the response. You're listening to NPR News from Washington. Canadian Prime Minister Mark Carney says he's determined to build a better country after Alberta's premier announced a public vote on whether to move toward independence. Many Albertans have long complained that Ottawa hasn't done enough to get Alberta's vast oil reserves to market. Carney emphasized Alberta's contributions to Canada and noted efforts to build a new oil pipeline to the Pacific coast. Germany's federal prosecutor has charged 2 men with plotting to kill leaders of the country's Jewish and Israeli communities on behalf of Iran's Revolutionary Guard Corps. NPR's Rob Schmitz reports.
6: The primary suspect, identified only as Ali S., is a Danish citizen. He was charged with espionage, attempted conspiracy to commit murder, and aggravated arson. German investigators say he worked for Iran's Revolutionary Guard and has close ties to the Quds Force, an elite guards unit specializing in foreign operations. Prosecutors say another man, Afghan citizen Tawab M., played a supporting role and was charged with attempted conspiracy to commit murder. Prosecutors say the two planned to kill several Jews in Berlin, including Volker Beck, the head of the German-Israeli Society. The indictment comes as European authorities grow increasingly concerned about an uptick of Iranian intelligence activity in the wake of the U.S.-Israeli war in Iran. Rob Schmitz, NPR News, Berlin.
1: Advocates celebrated the 230th anniversary of Ona Judge's escape from enslavement by George Washington yesterday. Judge escaped from Washington's Philadelphia residence on May 21st, 1796, and lived the rest of her life in New Hampshire. A mural depicting Judge is being unveiled tomorrow in Portsmouth, New Hampshire. 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

Thank you. Thank you. I'd like to say how very nice it is to be here on the very first one of these programmes. Nice to see so many of you in the upper regions there. And to tell you that the song we just played comes from two albums, would you believe? The first one, an album entitled Ashes Are Burning, of some 3 years ago, and of our last released album over here, Renaissance Live at Carnegie Hall. The song was entitled Carpet of the Sun. We'd like to do something now that comes from Turn of the Cards album, which was our third, and also from the live album. This is a song all about Alexander Solzhenitsyn, a Russian writer. It's entitled Mother Russia.

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0: no!
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0: Oh! Just give me a second.
1: Where's Gaga anyway?
2: But where's my lipstick?
0: Shut up!
3: Now we're never gonna make it to the Monster Ball.
4: Yes, you will. I'll take you there.

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1: Just give me a second.
0: Where's Gaga anyway?
2: But where's my lipstick?
1: Shut up!
3: Now we're never gonna make it to the Monster Ball.
2: Yes, you will. I'll take it.

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I'm gonna be all right by myself, you know. I'm handling this pretty good, I think, you know. I'm living after this like a man, you know. It's an adult situation. I'm gonna handle this like an adult, you know. So if you wanna leave, you go. You got your life, I got my life. 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
2: Thank you very much. Very much. Are there any requests? It's like white noise. All right, well, we have something anyway. What do you want to do? California Girls, I think.
0: Must be English.
1: We'll dedicate this to everybody listening in California right now. 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

0: Boogie Chillin'.
1: And thank you, Mr. Eric Clapton, our very good friend from Ripley. And thank you all. So, how you doing? 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It's almost Christmas. So I get it. 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

0: This is what the Eagles feel like every fucking night. 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
1: And Joe Walsh won't remember it anyway. So that's good. I wanted to get my Cheap Trick at Budokan tape so we could play the tape before we did this and say, I'm sure you know this one, right?

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I was halfway to the Pacific coast.

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This is a... We've been over with the Germans, you know. Ooh.

0: What's with the 1, 2, 3, 4? 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
1: He blew our big ending.
0: Wait a minute. You blew our big fucking ending.
2: Hey, I'm only following the record.
0: What are you talking about?
2: You want
0: about?
2: Me up there?
0: Oh, no, this is live rock and roll, man. No, no, no.
3: Now, we're going to do the last verse again. And this time, don't blow our fucking big ending, okay?
2: Sorry.
3: Okay.
2: Didn't mean to.
3: Hang on. 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

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Time was running wild. 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

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And these children that you spit on as they try to change their worlds.

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0: You guys are fantastic. Well, I think it's a great time in the set to hand it over here to Mr. Mick Jones, the leader and founder of Foreigner. Please make some noise.
1: Thank you. You're doing great. Fantastic. So we're just going to do, before we get into the real intense part of the show, we're going to do a little song that I wrote on our first album, and it's kind of a spacey little song that I kind of remember.

at home, sitting in front of your TV, listening to your radio. You know, your left hand starts to tingle. The blood in your hand starts to tingle. Your right hand, it starts to tingle. The blood in your feet, the blood in your feet. You get up, you move around, you walk around, but you're not satisfied. No, you're not satisfied. The situation has got you. You're out of control. The blood, the blood, the blood is going to your mind. You're not quite sure of the situation. You don't know quite where you are. You don't know. You don't know. You don't have any idea. The situation has got you. You think you're going crazy. I mean, you think you're going crazy. And your mind, your whole body, from your feet to your hands to your head, you think you're crazy. You think you're crazy. You start to pulse.

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1: Live from NPR News in New York City, I'm Dua Halisai Kowtow. President Trump says a deal with Iran to open the Strait of Hormuz has been largely negotiated. Moments ago on his Truth Social, Trump said final details of a peace deal are being discussed and will be announced shortly. California Governor Gavin Newsom has declared a state of emergency in Orange County, California, after a tank full of a highly flammable industrial chemical showed signs of flailing. Jill Repulgo reports.
2: The chemical in the tank is called methyl methacrylate, or MMA. It's used in manufacturing plastics. Exposure to MMA can cause skin and eye irritation and respiratory and nervous system problems. Officials have been trying to cool the tank, holding thousands of gallons of the chemical. They had made some progress, but warned Saturday that tank temperatures were again rising, increasing pressure in the tank. If the tank explodes, it could cause a fireball and chemical fallout over the densely populated area. If it cracks, the toxin could leak into storm drains and out to the ocean. Officials say they are working around the clock to prevent both scenarios. For NPR News, I'm Jill Replogle in Orange County.
1: The Africa Centers for Disease Control and Prevention says about $319 million is needed to respond to the Ebola outbreak affecting Central Africa. That's more than what's been mobilized so far. NPR's Jonathan Lambert reports more than 800 people are sick and at least 180 deaths are suspected.
3: The outbreak is centered in the Democratic Republic of Congo, but three new cases in Uganda were confirmed today, underlining the risk to the region. Africa CDC Director General Jean Kaseya said on Saturday the funds are needed to boost testing capacity, fund medical clinics, and move supplies. So far, he says various pledges from countries or other organizations total about $200 million.
4: We need to make sure pledges that we got today can be translated into concrete money very quickly.
3: Kaseya urged countries to work together to contain the virus. Jonathan Lambert, NPR News.
1: Record numbers of Americans are expected to hit the road this Memorial Day weekend. NPR's Joel Rose reports the travel forecast calls for high gas prices and crowded highways.
5: Gas prices this Memorial Day weekend are the highest they've been in 4 years, according to AAA, with the national average for a gallon of regular at more than $4.50. Still, AAA projects that more than 45 million Americans will travel at least 50 miles from home this weekend, up slightly from last year's record total, and the majority, more than 39 million, are expected to drive. Airports could be crowded, too. The Transportation Security Administration expects to screen more than 18 million passengers and crew in the week around Memorial Day. TSA is also bracing for a busy summer travel season, including the FIFA World Cup and the 250th anniversary of the U.S. Joel Rose, NPR News, Washington.
1: And you are listening to NPR News from New York City. Ukraine's president says intelligence from American and European partners suggest Russia may strike the country's capital and other parts of the territory this evening using a high-speed ballistic missile called Oreshnik. Volodymyr Zelensky warned Ukrainians to use shelters and act responsibly upon hearing air raid alerts. Russia's president threatened military retaliation following a Ukrainian drone strike on Luhansk, a region occupied in the east of Ukraine. The attack killed at least 18 people. Vladimir Putin condemned the attack on what he said was a college dormitory. But Ukrainian's military said it targeted an elite drone command unit in that region. The new Star Wars adventure, The Mandalorian and Grogu, is blasting off to a relatively modest ticket sales. NPR's Bob Mandel has details.
6: $90 million would be nothing to sneeze at for a bounty hunter who's looking after a baby Yoda.
7: Before going into harm's way, strap in.
6: But as a Star Wars opening over Memorial Day, it's less than thrilling. If industry estimates prove correct, Mandalorian and Grogu will have the slowest start.
7: I'll be right behind you.
6: For any Star Wars film since Disney took over the franchise. The numbers are smaller, but considerably happier for Obsession, a thriller about a romantic crush gone supernatural. Ticket sales for most wide-release films go down in their second week, for horror flicks often by more than half. Obsession sales are the exception. Estimates have them rising by 16% this weekend. Bob Mondello, NPR News.
1: And I'm Dua Halisai Kowtow, NPR News in New York.
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0: very much.
1: Okay, and as I said, I have a great thing about Hawaii is you come through here and you run into incredible characters and great people. In 1955, my next great friend that I met opened this this very place, The Shell, and so I'd like to welcome him back as a hero and someone who's been a big influence in my own life. Still alive and kicking and grooving at 93. Mr. Martin Denny over here is going to join us on the keyboard. I remember this one got me out of Sunset Drive in Alabama. Thank you, Martin. There's a little quiet village for all of us tonight. Mr. Martin Denny at The Shell once more. Bird call.

This is Martin Dennett. Thank you, Martin.

hope you enjoyed the show as of now. Mr. Buddy Guy and Mr. Junior Wells swinging out for you. We hope that you like the whole show. We enjoyed playing for you, and we know that they did also. We will present you somebody else now. We'll tell you more about what's going to happen, okay?